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2: You're listening to Mixophrenia, Out Loud, Sound of a Beach.

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Then crush on the beach. This is Mixophrenia.

scared of phantoms with esoteric reasonings of the Most High. And I know, love to share like we don't care. Inside the flames, making a change.

see the starlight through the clouds. Why won't anybody listen to me? Don't make me say it again out loud. Big star adoring, don't worry, baby. Bipolar pride, swim in the tide. Keep your dead head above and your chin up. You're gonna have a pretty hard time without drugs.